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0: Cause I gotta have faith. Ooh, I gotta have faith. Because I gotta have faith. I gotta have faith.
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The following pieces of music have been rated safe from being eaten by a cassette player. Kids today will never know the pain. 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
7: Top stories this hour. Hundreds of planes, their passengers and crew are starting today in the wrong location after an air traffic control issue caused widespread disruption to flights yesterday. There are warnings about more delays and cancellations. The Prime Minister insists trade restrictions against illegal settlements in the West Bank aren't aimed at the Israeli people, but rather at securing a two-state solution. Israel's ordered the closure of the British consulate in Jerusalem as part of its response. The Palestinian ambassador to the UK, Hassan Zomlot, says Andy Burnham government is leading, not following.
8: It's a turning point in the British-Palestinian relations. It's a moment of leadership, statesmanship, given the historic responsibility of Britain towards Palestine and the region.
7: Manchester City have maintained their winning start to the season with a 2-0 victory at Porto in the Champions League. Elsewhere, Aston Villa beat Club Brugge 3-2. And good news if you struggle to keep your daily step count up. New research suggests brisk walking is just as good for you as longer, slower walks.
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7: A mix of sunny spells and showers across the UK. The best of the sunshine in Scotland. Highs at 19 Celsius. That's the latest. I'm Becky Cahill.
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14: Let's do this Wednesday thing. Good morning. We've made it to your hump day. Hope you're doing well. I'm Roberto. It's just gone 6 for the 9th of September with the best variety of 80s hits to kick off your morning. I'm talking some Alison Moyet real soon. Glenn Medeiros as well. And getting us into the day, it's Living in a Box with Living in a Box on Nation 80s.

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there is Glenn Medeiros. Nothing's going to change my love for you. It is Nation 80s. Just gone 10 past 6 then. Wednesday morning, I'm Roberto with a Wednesday Rewind, because I know you love your 80s music, but how well do you know them? Can you name this song that's being played backwards? There's a bit in there that I think really gives it away. Any ideas? You won't find this place on a map. Apparently it's tucked away somewhere inside you. That is your clue. Let me have your guess at the title and artist through our Facebook page. 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

Welcome along to your Wednesday if you've just woken up and joined us. It's just gone 20 past 6 for the 9th of September. It's Nation 90's Breakfast with the Human League and Open Your Heart. Have you heard that showbiz news about an 80s icon? I don't think anybody was expecting this. Cliff Richard is doing Harry Styles, amongst others. His new album is out in November and it's basically Cliff covering his favourite chart toppers, including The Beatles, Elvis, Roy Orbison and Harry Styles' Sign of the Times. Here he is doing one of his own songs, Wired for Sound, on Nation 80s.

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0: This is Nation 80s, the UK's fastest growing 80s station. Thanks for having us on for your Wednesday. There is Kylie, got to be certain. It is 6:41. I have an interesting fact for you this morning about something rather boring that you might quite like. I'm really selling it to you, aren't I? I'll tell you more before 7. I'll get Billy Joel on as well first, though. Make me a
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0: Just 2 days to go till we do it again and give away a life-changing amount of cash. Every Friday evening, we make that call. 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Leona, who won last week, was cooking meatballs at the time. 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

There is Colonel Abrams and Trapped on Nation 80s. Are you ready for a fun fact about something boring that you might actually find a bit interesting? In the last few days of August and the start of September, more rain fell than any other week since early February. That is how dry it was over summer. Many areas, though, still in drought, and the hose pipe bams are still in place for loads of us, so no washing the car just yet. They're forecasting more rain for the rest of this week, so don't forget the umbrella if you're heading out. That rain is annoying, but at least everything looks more alive now and green. I've got Van Halen coming up for you. First up, The Smiths, This Charming Man on Nation 80s.

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5: The top stories this hour: hundreds of planes and thousands of passengers are not where they're meant to be this morning after flight chaos yesterday. The under fire boss of the air traffic control company, NATS, has apologised for what he calls an unfortunate technical problem. The Palestinian ambassadors described UK trade sanctions against settlements in the West Bank as a moment of leadership and statesmanship. Israel's reacted angrily, ordering the closure of the British consulate in Jerusalem. A government spokesperson for the country, Doran Spielman, says the UK should be solving its own problems.
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5: A mix of sunny spells and showers across the UK. The best of the sunshine in Scotland. Highs at 19 Celsius. That's the latest. I'm Becky Cahill.
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14: Morning. Let's get you ready for Wednesday. It's just gone 7 for the 9th of September, kicking off your morning with some Survivor right after Mel and Kim on Nation 80s.

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0: This is how we do it every day, all day long, playing you the best variety of 80s hits. It is Nation 80s with John Parr and St Elmo's Fire. It's 12 minutes past 7 for you Wednesday, 8th of September. I'm Roberto, with a Wednesday rewind, of course, because I know you love your 80s music, but how well do you know them? Could you name this song that's being played backwards? There's a little bit in that that I think really gives it away. Did you hear it? I've got a little clue if it helps. This was a hit in 1988, the year the first Red Nose Day took place. Kylie went from Neighbours to dominating the charts as well. Could you have a guess at the title and artist of that song? Let me have it through our Facebook page. 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

thank you for having us on for your Wednesday morning. There is Kim Carnes, Betty Davis Eyes on Nation 80, 7:22. Have you noticed the night's drawing in earlier? The weather's definitely changed a little bit, hasn't it? It's got cooler. As that happens more and more, loads of us are going to be spending more time in our lounge, probably in front of the TV, because there's nothing else to do. But we want to make sure you've got us with you in your lounge. So we're going to sort you out with a brand new Amazon Fire TV Stick 4K Max. What is it? 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You check that out now. I'll get David Bowie on for you soon. First up, you two on Nation 80s.

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0: there is Foreigners. I want to know what love is. Good little tune to get you into your Wednesday, right? Maybe a blasting out in the kitchen, having your breakfast, singing along with it in the car. Like you're up on stage. It's 7:45 for your Wednesday morning. Are you having a September scrub? Have you heard about this yet? It feels like everyone's trying to make a fresh start in September. What with the September reset I keep seeing everywhere. And now the September scrub. This is according to a new study. We're all cleaning after summer. Searches for house cleaning tips are up 300% in the last week alone. They reckon it's the darker nights. They're forcing us indoors after summer. And we can now see the dirt that we neglected over summer because it was too hot to do the cleaning. I'm glad it wasn't just me who did that. I've got Tina Turner up next.
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0: day if you've just joined us. Yeah, we made it to Wednesday. There is Dire Straits on Nation 80s, 7:54. Obviously, I've got a Wednesday rewind for you, because I know you love your 80s music, but how well do you know it? I'll recap that after 8. I'll get some Wham on the way as well. First, though. Make me a
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0: Just 2 days to go till we do it again and give away a life-changing amount of cash. 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Leona, who won last week, was cooking meatballs at the time. She was so excited that she completely forgot about the meatballs and burnt them. 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
15: The top stories this hour. The boss of air traffic control provider NATS says he takes full responsibility for a fault that caused disruption to more than 600 flights yesterday. Martin Rolfe says an investigation into the incident's underway and a fix is in place. Travel correspondent for The Telegraph, Simon Calder, warns that delays will continue today.
16: There are going to be dozens of cancellations because basically the flights didn't go out.
15: The Prime Minister insists trade restrictions against settlements in the occupied West Bank aren't aimed at the Israeli people, but rather at securing a two-state solution to the conflict there. Israel's ordered the closure of the British consulate in Jerusalem as part of its response. Next, we can exclusively reveal that leading mental health groups are meeting at number 10 today to discuss what's being called a male suicide crisis. Suicide remains one of the biggest killers of males under the age of 50. And Manchester City have maintained their winning start to the season with a 2-0 victory at Porto in the Champions League. Elsewhere, Aston Villa beat Club Brugge 3-2.
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15: A mix of sunny spells and showers across the UK. The best of the sunshine in Scotland. Highs at 19 Celsius. That's the latest. I'm Becky Cahill.
0: It's the decade where icons were made.
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22: Morning! Let's get you going for your Wednesday. It's just got eight. Have you got that yay, it's Wednesday vibe going on? We've made it to the middle of the week. Or you're a bit more like, oh, what? It's only Wednesday? What's going on with this week? Either way, I've got the best variety of 80s hits to get you going. Just Gone 8, kicking off with the Pointer Sisters on Nation 80s. Go!

This is Cool and the Gangs. Ooh, la la la. Let's go dancing. It's Nation 80s for your Wednesday morning. I'm Roberto. Nearly 10 past 8 for the 9th of September. Being a Wednesday, of course, I have a Wednesday rewind. It's proving a little bit tough this morning, but I think there is something in there that will give it away. I'll play you the Wednesday rewind in a second, and I'll give you a clue for it. I've got Earth, Wind and Fire coming up as well. First, though, Pretenders on Nation 80s.

0: We are all about the big tunes to kick off your day and keep you going all day long. It's Nation 80s with the best variety of 80s hits. There is Earth, Wind & Fire. Let's groove. 8:16 then for your Wednesday morning. Let's get into the Wednesday Rewind. Because I know you love your 80s songs, but how well do you know them? Could you name this one that's being played backwards? Any ideas on the title and artist of that? I think this bit gives it away. No, maybe just me. Roddy Frames Band with their one and only UK top 10 hit. That is your clue. Let me have your guess. Title and artist through our Facebook page. Search for Nation 80s. I'll play the answer the right way round, obviously, just before 9. And I get the Pet Shop Boys on next.
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Whitney Houston. I want to dance with somebody. Maybe this is the tune that's doing it for you this morning. In the car, on the school run, maybe in the kitchen still, getting breakfast ready. It's just gone 25 past 8. I'm Roberto with a fun fact about something really boring that you might find interesting. I know, really selling it, aren't I? In the last few days of August and the start of this month, more rain fell than any other week since early February. That is how dry summer was. But many areas are still in drought and hose pipe bans are still in place, so no washing the car just yet. More rain is expected for the rest of this week, so don't forget the umbrella. It's annoying, that rain, but also it's nice that everything's looking a bit more alive and green now, isn't it? I'll get my tie on for you soon. First up, Paul and Oates on Nation 80s.

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0: There is Big Country and they're in a big country on Nation 80's Breakfast, where you get the best variety of 80s hits. 8:42, the answer to the Wednesday Rewind on the way before 9. I wonder if you've got it right. I've got some Southern Freeze coming up as well. First though. Make me a
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0: Just 2 days to go till we do it again and give away a life-changing amount of cash. Every Friday evening we make that call. And no matter what you're doing, when that call comes through, you've got to answer your phone, otherwise you don't win. Leona, who won last week, was cooking meatballs at the time. She was so excited that she completely forgot about the meatballs and burnt them. 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

Maybe you're in work already. Stick with us and make sure it's a great Wednesday. With the best variety of 80s hits, there is Bronski Beat on Nation 80s. I'm Roberto, 852. I got the answer to the Wednesday Rewind. It stumped quite a lot of people, and there are an elite few on the Roll of Honour. Lisa Hewitt got it right. Jim and Fred, the painters in Lincoln, good morning. Fiona Hutchins in Bridge End. Carol Pascoe as well. Congratulations. If you missed the Wednesday Rewind, it went like this.

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7: The top stories this hour, hundreds of planes and thousands of passengers are not where they're meant to be this morning after flight chaos yesterday. The under fire boss of the air traffic control company, NATS, has apologised for what he calls an unfortunate technical problem. The Palestinian ambassadors described UK trade sanctions against settlements in the West Bank as a moment of leadership and statesmanship. Israel's reacted angrily, ordering the closure of the British consulate in Jerusalem. A government spokesperson for the country, Doran Spielman, says the UK should be solving its own problems.
8: Go back to being British, go back to being leaders of the free world, and don't condemn and sanction the people who are trying to stand against evil.
7: Prime Minister Andy Burnham says the move's in support of a two-state solution to the conflict there. Next, we can exclusively reveal a round table on men's mental health is being held today at Downing Street. Charities, the Premier League and the Men and Boys Minister will be there. And Celebrity Traitors has been named Best Reality Competition at the National Television Awards.
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7: A mix of sunny spells and showers across the UK. The best of the sunshine in Scotland. Highs at 19 Celsius. That's the latest. I'm Becky Carhill.
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9: Let's do an hour's worth of the biggest 80s anthems for your hump day. Yeah, welcome to the Greaties. Who is that one person in your life that can instantly change your mood, in a good way, simply by thinking about them? Janet Jackson did a song about it. It's on the way after ABC on Nation 80s.

0: Good morning to Luke in Derby, living that Wednesday dream right now. He's working on his own today, so it's his choice of station all day long. No one grumbling about the music. He gets to sing along with it with no one complaining. That's for you, mate. Roxette and The Look on Nation 80s. Thank you for your message through our Facebook page. So glad you're enjoying the tune. What's going on with you this morning? Come and say hi so you can get a little shout. Easiest way to do that is through our Facebook page. Just search for Nation 80s. And I'll keep these big songs coming. Every single one of them was a top 10. I've got John Waite on the way soon and some madness.
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Hannah and Chloe working at Selco this morning. Got us playing in the office. It's good to have you here. That's for you, Madness, House of Fun on Nation 80s and the Greaties. I have got the Bangles on the way for you next. I wonder if you know which song this is. It's the one that Prince gave to the Bangles, and then he kept that song off the top spot with his own tune, Kiss. I bet they were thrilled at that. First, though, Change, Searching on Nation 80s.

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0: This is Nation 80s, where you get the best variety of 80s hits. And every morning from 9, an hour's worth of the biggest ones. Every one of them top 10. Yeah, it's the greaties. There is New Kids on the Block, and you got it. I got the Eurythmics lined up for you next. A song that Annie Lennox got from looking out of a window in New York on a grey, cloudy day. I bet you probably know the opening line of that song already. First, though. Make me a
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0: Just 2 days to go till we do it again and give away a life-changing amount of cash. 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Leona, who won last week, was cooking meatballs at the time. 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

There is Bruce Springsteen on Nation 80s, playing it for Hannah in Guildford, working from home today, trying to get as much done as she can before 1 o'clock. Then she's got to go and pick up her daughter from school. She's just started. So she's on these half days this week. It's lovely for them, not so great for your work life, is it? Good luck with that. We'll keep you going with the best variety of 80s hits. I'll see you back here tomorrow morning from 6. Have a fabulous Wednesday, whatever you're

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7: The top stories this hour. The head of the UK's air traffic control system doesn't believe yesterday's disruption to flights was caused by a cyber attack. Martin Rolfe, the boss of NATS, will speak to the Transport Secretary to explain what led to more than 1,000 services being cancelled. The Foreign Secretary says he regrets the response from Israel after the UK announced sanctions against Israeli settlements in the occupied West Bank. Israeli officials have ordered the closure of the British consulate in East Jerusalem. Ed Miliband says the government's taken an important step.
8: We have a choice as a country. Do we stand by in the face of that terrible injustice, or do we call it out? And we chose to call it out, and I think that most British people will think it's right to do that.
7: Britain's chief rabbis warned it'll encourage people who use hatred as a weapon against Jews. The funeral of one of the police officers killed in a head-on crash near Middlesbrough is taking place in Hartlepool later. PC Matthew Blades died last month. And David Attenborough has been voted best TV presenter at the National TV Awards.
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7: A mix of sunny spells and showers across the UK. The best of the sunshine in Scotland. Highs at 19 Celsius. That's the latest. I'm Becky Carhill.
0: It's the decade where icons were made.
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3: 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This is Tony here at Nation 80, so today's the day. You might well be heading to London's Wembley Stadium to see these guys live on stage. John Bon Jovi, Living on a Prayer. This is Nation 80s.

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0: 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No, no, Mama didn't used to say that. She used to say, wait till Friday, you could win £500,000. Make me a
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You can forget the shoulder pads and parachute pants. And you don't even need to tease your hair a foot high. Because when you want to dress for an all-80s weekend, the only accessory you need is us.

0: Freddie and Queen, another one bites the dust at Nation 80s, the best variety of 80s hits. Next today, stand by for David Bowie, Let's Dance, and Go West Call Me. 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
7: Top stories this hour. The head of the UK's air traffic control systems facing calls to resign after major disruption at airports across the country yesterday. More than 1,000 flights were cancelled. Ed Miliband insists the government's doing the right thing by imposing sanctions on Israeli settlements in the occupied West Bank. The foreign secretary says he rejects claims from the UK's chief rabbi, who believes the decision will encourage anti-Semitism. The funeral of a police officer killed in last month's crash on the A66 will take place in Hartlepool later. PC Matthew Blades died alongside colleague Tom Clough when their patrol car was hit by a vehicle travelling the wrong way on the dual carriageway near Middlesbrough last month. And eligible households in Northern Ireland can now apply for a £100 voucher for home heating oil. A Stormont support scheme aimed at supporting lower income families this winter has gone live. Here's Communities Minister Gordon Lyons.
8: I understand that it's £100 and it won't cover all of the increases in the costs, but we're doing what we can with what we have.
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7: A mix of sunny spells and showers across the UK. The best of the sunshine in Scotland. Highs at 19 Celsius. That's the latest. I'm Becky Cahill.
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0: Just gone 11, good morning, we are Nation 80s. Bill Medley, Jennifer Warnes from Dirty Dancing coming soon. Right now, Peter Gabriel, Sledgehammer, Nation 80s, the UK's fastest growing 80s station.

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0: 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The best variety of 80s hits right here. Joe Jackson, Steppin' Out, and Sister Sledge. Thinking of You next. 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
7: Top stories this hour. More than 250 further flights have been cancelled today as disruption from yesterday's air traffic control outage continues. The boss of NATS has been summoned to a meeting with the Transport Secretary, but is ruling out suggestions a cyber attack could be behind the fault. Neil McMahon is Chief Operations Officer at Ryanair.
8: Let's be clear. Problems happen with systems, but the whole purpose of being the CEO is that you have a resilient backup plan for when things happen. It is a critical piece of UK national infrastructure, and it is criminal the fact that there is not a resilient backup system.
7: Ed Miliband insists the government's doing the right thing by imposing sanctions on Israeli settlements in the occupied West Bank. The Foreign Secretary says he rejects claims from the UK's chief rabbi, who believes the decision will encourage anti-Semitism. And finally, this lunchtime, we now know there'll be a new name on the men's US Open tennis trophy after defending champion Carlos Alcaraz went out. He was beaten in 5 sets by American Ben Shelton.
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7: A mix of sunny spells and showers across the UK. The best of the sunshine in Scotland. Highs at 19 Celsius. That's the latest. I'm Becky Cahill.
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0: and Change at Nation 80s. The best variety of 80s hits right here. Debbie Harry, I Want That Man, coming soon. And the Fine Young Cannibals next. 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

Sarah Branigan, Self Control, and Nation 80s, the best variety of 80s hits. 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

40, there's a rat in my kitchen. You won't get one of those, you know, food safety stickers with the 5 stars on it, will you? With that kind of stuff going on. What you will get is probably a visit from Gordon Ramsay in Kitchen Nightmares. Pointer Sisters.

Nick Kershaw, Wouldn't It Be Good at Nation 80s. The Lunchtime Remix is coming next after one today. We're going to play a full 80s 12-inch in full. That's right, so if it's 5-6 minutes, then that's what we're playing. The whole shebang. Maxi Priest soon, his Pointer Sisters' Slow Hand. 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

0: 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Hey, there's a new 80s sensation happening on social media. 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
14: The top stories this hour. The head of the UK's air traffic control system is facing calls to resign after major disruption at airports across the country. More than 1,000 flights were cancelled yesterday, with hundreds more being called off today. Our reporter Callum McIntyre was stuck in Tenerife Airport.
15: It's a bit chaos, really, because people are just, you know, they don't know what's happening. People working here are doing their best to try and help customers out.
14: Ed Miliband insists the government's doing the right thing by imposing sanctions on illegal Israeli settlements in the occupied West Bank. The Foreign Secretary says he rejects claims from the UK's chief rabbi, who believes the decision will encourage attacks on Jewish people. The US has revealed plans to outlaw imports of Canadian alcoholic drinks as part of an escalation of their trade war. Most of them won't be allowed to cross the border from the end of the month. And in the tennis, defending champion Carlos Alcaraz is out of the US Open after being beaten by American Ben Shelton.
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14: Largely dry and bright across the UK today, with the sunnier skies in Scotland breezy along North Sea coast. That's the latest. I'm Louise Easton.
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0: Here comes Mental as Anything. First, though, it's time for the lunchtime remix, so let's do the Pointer Sisters' Jump for My Love, the full 12-inch version.

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0: Michael Jackson, Liberian Girl at Nation 80. So this new internet social media sensation, which is related to the 80s, is taking the internet by storm. Here's what you do. You go to ChatGPT, preferably on your phone. It's easier and faster. And what you do is you load in a selfie and you say, what would I have looked like in the 80s? And then you share that to your social media feed. It is absolutely sweeping the UK right now. We're all doing it. Funny enough, one of us, who will remain nameless, put their photo in and came back and we thought it was the same photo they put in. They still look like they're in the 80s. Make me a
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Chris Rea singing about where I'd like to be just now. There's On the Beach here at Nation 80's best variety of 80s hits. Huey Lewis in the news, if this is it soon, and the Steve Miller Band right now. Abracadabra. 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

0: Always good, Rick, you know, every time I've ever seen him live, absolutely blown the roof off the place. He was so good the other weekend at Carfest, really, really good. Cyndi Lauper, Folco, Rock Me Amadeus coming soon. 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
3: The top stories this hour. Passengers are experiencing a second day of travel chaos after an air traffic control breakdown yesterday. The under pressure boss of the National Air Traffic Services has been summoned to explain to the Transport Secretary what went wrong. Ryanair says it lost around £3 million yesterday. Sean Tipton from the Association of British Travel Agents says airlines now have to get travellers where they need to be.
4: It's not always possible to get an alternative that's actually suitable for you, in which case the airlines would say, OK, fair enough, you can either rebook at a later time of the year or you can have your money back.
3: The Foreign Secretary has rejected claims from the chief rabbi that Britain's Jewish population is at risk after the government's ban on imported goods from illegal settlements in the West Bank. Describing himself as a proud British Jew, Ed Miliband says it's possible to both oppose the actions of the Israeli government and fight anti-Semitism. And around 340 jobs are being axed at Channel 4. The broadcaster's cutting 28% of its workforce by the end of the year.
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3: Largely dry and bright across the UK today with the sunnier skies in Scotland, breezy along North Sea coast. That's the latest. I'm Louise Easton.
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0: Three absolute corkers to start the afternoon. Foxy here on Drive Time. We are Nation 80s. Dead or Alive, U2 New Year's Day, and in the middle, a little ditty about two American kids in the heartland, Jack and Diane. I get a bit confused. John Cougar Mellencamp, or sometimes John Mellencamp. When is it appropriate to use the cougar word? I have no idea. To be fair, don't really care. Anyway, you know who we mean. Is there a forgotten 80s classic you haven't heard us play that you'd like to hear on the radio? Get in contact. Let's
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0: What a great pop song. Bluey Some, Imagination. Yazoo and Sweet Child of Mine, Guns N' Roses. What a great sweep of songs. All so very different, all from one great decade. If there's something you haven't heard for a long time, hey, get in contact. 07740938500 is our WhatsApp number. Make me a
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Yeah, the best variety of 80s hits, guaranteed. We are Nation 80s. New Order and True Faith and Sam Brown and Stop. Hope you're having a good Wednesday afternoon. All right, Neil Fox here. Know anyone who's got a birthday today? Let us know. Let's say hello today.

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5: The top story is this hour. Hundreds of flights have been cancelled or delayed today as UK airports grapple with the fallout from a technical problem yesterday. The issue with air traffic control has now been fixed, but thousands of travellers are still being affected. Andy Burnham says the UK has shown leadership on the international stage by announcing sanctions on Israeli settlements in the occupied West Bank. The Prime Minister says British people expect the government to stand up for fairness in the face of injustice. A man's been shot in the arm and leg by armed police in Luton. Officers were called to reports a woman was being threatened with a knife yesterday afternoon. Oil prices have risen above $100 a barrel for the first time since early July. The flare-up was in response to US attacks on Iranian tankers overnight. And Lionel Messi has reached an agreement to buy Spanish second division side CD Eldense. It's understood the Argentine legend will take complete ownership of the team in Alicante rather than a share.
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5: Largely dry and bright across the UK today with the sunnier skies in Scotland, breezy along North Sea coast. That's the latest. I'm Louise Easton.
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0: can't be many songs in history that have been huge in German, and then when they did the English translation, it also became huge and number one. Right, Nena, 99 Luftballonen, 99 Red Balloons, absolutely massive. Another sweep of great 80s songs there with Big Country, Stevie Wonder and the Jay Giles Band, and a classic from Elton, the one when he's on the beach with Bruno Tognoli, Wearing the Boater, coming up next. If you want to mention this afternoon, maybe you've got a birthday or you're celebrating something, 07740938500 is our WhatsApp number. 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

Baby, I Love Your Way, Will to Power, Elton, I'm Still Standing was the song. Yes, a very young Bruno Tognoli is one of his dancers on the beach. If you've never looked closely, go and have a look on YouTube. You'll go, oh my God, it's him. Right, an absolute belter from Kim Wilde coming up very shortly, her first UK number one. But first, a few big birthdays today, which include Michael Bublé, who's 51, Julia Sawala is 58 today, Adam Sandler, 60 today. Going to get his favourite sweatshirt and pair of, cargo pants on. Hugh Grant, 66 today, and Dave Stewart from the Eurythmics, and of course as a big solo artist, 74 today. If it is your birthday, a very happy birthday. Today is also Emergency Services Day. We'll talk more later on. And this doesn't sound wildly exciting, International Sudoku Day. I mean, we love doing a bit of Sudoku in the morning with your cup of tea, maybe.

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0: of a great sweep of 80s classics. Deacon Blue, Billy Idol. I've not played Eyes Without a Face for a long time. Love that song. And then Kool & the Gang and Fresh and Exciting. Pretenders coming up in just a moment. In the meantime, have you got your phone handy? Make me a
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0: Maybe you've done the same thing. I had a bit of a random conversation with some friends last night. It was, okay, if you won £500,000 this Friday, just saying, what would you buy with it? And when it came round to me, I'd had some time to think, I'd buy an old Series 3 Land Rover and resto mod it. There you go. Is that a bit sad or is that a bit brilliant? I can't wait. Anyway, whatever you would do, you can if you get your number in the draw and Kate Thornton calls you on Friday. Because one lucky listener is going to win the lot. 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Now, the lines are closing at 5 on Friday. Kate Thornton's going to pull out a number to call. 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

0: You know, from that first wave of Duran Duran, definitely my favourite, Save a Prayer. What's yours? Let me know. Let's get it on. It was Howard Jones and the Pretenders, Don't Get Me Wrong. Before it, we are Nation 80s. I hope your Wednesday afternoon's going all right. I'm here until 6.
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5: The top stories this hour. The Metropolitan Police has launched a criminal investigation after allegations Reform UK breached foreign donation rules. It follows an undercover report by Channel 4 News last week. Reform denies any wrongdoing and says it will fully cooperate with the investigation. Downing Street says the government still has confidence in Britain's main air traffic control boss. Martin Rolfe has faced calls to resign after 2,000 flights were cancelled yesterday and today. He says he doesn't believe a cyber attack is behind the technology failure. The Prime Minister has told MPs his government is showing leadership following yesterday's announcement to ban imports from illegal settlements in the West Bank. The sanctions on Israel have been met with a furious reaction from the Israeli government, which says it's closing the British consulate in Jerusalem. And walking briskly may lower the risk of early death, even without reaching a high daily step count. The studies found the same benefits can be felt.
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5: Largely dry and bright across the UK today with the sunnier skies in Scotland, breezy along North Sea coast. That's the latest. I'm Louise Easton.
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0: It is just after 4 o'clock Wednesday afternoon across the UK. I hope you're having a good day. We got you through the morning. My job is to get you through the afternoon until 6 o'clock with our late lunch and our early drive and a great playlist for you. We got The Beat coming up. Michael Jackson, Madonna, Bobby Brown, Queen and Bananarama.

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0: such a great sound, wasn't it? A two-tone. And the scar, Mirror in the Bathroom from The Beat. It was Mel and Kim and Bananarama. So very 80s this afternoon. Well, you're certainly in the right place. There's something you haven't heard for a long time. Please get in touch, 07740938500. 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

We are Nation 80s. Michael Jackson, Thriller, Denise Williams, Let's Hear It for the Boy. Got a great duet coming up in just a moment that you might not have heard for an awful long time. Today is International Sudoku Day. Now, Sudoku, I like a bit of Sudoku. You know, probably like the next man, maybe like yourself. But it comes like in the newspaper, cup of tea, have a look, maybe do it. Maybe do one a day, if that. I used to definitely do one a day. But you know, there is an International Sudoku Day celebrated this day every single year. There is a World Puzzle Federation as well. They established this holiday in 2013 to honour the classic number placement puzzle, right, representing the signature 9x9 grid. So it's the 9th of September, 9-9, so the 9x9. There's a logic so far. But then I delved a little bit deeper and, you know, you can sometimes go down a bit of a rabbit hole, can't you? Okay, did you realise there's a lot of massive Sudoku competitions? There's world championships. The master player apparently is this fella called Thomas Schneider, who's won 4 not only Sudoku championships but world puzzle championships as well, and clearly is an absolute legend of the game. See, the game, that's what it said on the website, legend of the game. It's not a game, is it? It's a puzzle. I mean, guess whatever floats your boat. There are championships where people go to watch other people playing Sudoku. Percy, can you think of anything more boring than that? But clearly it floats someone's boat. But world championships? Well, you know. I guess if you're good at Sudoku, maybe you want to see if you can do it quicker than the bloke next to you.

The following pieces of music have been rated safe from being eaten by a cassette player. Kids today will never know the pain. Break out the pencil, wind up the tape. This is Nation 80s.

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tell you, we are Nation 80s with Madonna and Musical Youth and Pass the Dutchie. Do you know, I mentioned last week I went to a really interesting exhibition at the Museum of Brands that's in the Notting Hill area of London. And I think they've basically done some research saying, if Britain was a brand, what other brands would we be associated with? And what brands out there you think say British and represent British culture? So that's what it was all about. And actually, one of the brands was the band Queen, which are apparently very, very British, people think. And Brian May had given lots of stuff, costumes and all kinds of various Queen memorabilia. And he'd given four sets of lyrics to four different Queen songs. And it's just really interesting. All the different writing of the four band members, because all four of them wrote songs, big hit songs. And then, of course, just to see songs that we know and love, just how they started, written down on a bit of paper with some of the corrections and changes and thoughts, I find it absolutely fascinating. This was one of those songs. Now, I didn't last week stick it up on my Facebook page. I will. If you want to have a look, I mean, it's just one of those things. It's just a picture of lyrics. But there's something super historical about that turning into this. I want to break free. Anyway, my Facebook page is at Neil Dr. Fox, if you want to have a look.

0: Yeah, I want to break free, Queen. Thompson Twins on the way very shortly. Wednesday afternoon across the UK. We're Nation 80s. Make me a
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0: This Friday between 5 and 6, Kate Thornton's going to pick out one number that's in the draw for Make Me a Winner. 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And then Kate picks out one number to call. 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Then you know you're definitely in that draw. 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

0: flies by. Late Lunch Early Drive. We do it every day between 2 and 6. I'm Neil Fox. It's drive time on Nation 80s with the Thompson Twins, DeBarge, Bob Marley and the Wailers and Three Little Birds. Got an 80s favourite that you haven't heard for a long time? Get in touch. Let's see if we can get it on for you.
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5: The top stories this hour. The Metropolitan Police has launched an investigation following allegations Reform UK breached foreign donation rules. Last week, it was claimed in an undercover report from Channel 4 News that two senior aides arranged for a US company to fund three polls for the party. Reform says it will fully cooperate and denies any wrongdoing. Thousands of passengers remain stranded as disruption continues from yesterday's air traffic control breakdown. The government says it still has confidence in the head of the British sector, but the Transport Secretary believes the chaos could have been avoided. The Prime Minister's defended sanctions on imports from illegal settlements in the West Bank, saying Britain will always stand up for fairness. The Israeli government said it will close the UK's consulate in Jerusalem in response. Air conditioning will be installed in every London bus driver cab. The move follows industrial action over working conditions following this summer's record temperatures. And the Spice Girls have sparked fresh reunion speculation after a post on social media. They're asking superfans to take part in an unspecified event on Thursday afternoon.
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5: A largely dry and clear night, but cloud and rain will reach the far west later on, wet and windy tomorrow. As the latest, I'm Louise Easton.
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0: Welcome along to another hour of brilliant 80s songs. Gwen Guthrie on the way. Eurythmics on the way. Dave Stewart's birthday today, so we needed to play something. Fleetwood Mac coming up, but we start with ELO.

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We are Nation 80s with ELO and Tom Petty and the Heartbreakers, and a real club classic from Gwen Guthrie. Ain't nothing going on but the rent. Phil Collins on the way. Birthday boy Dave Stewart. Got something from him coming up. And here's a song we have not played for a long time. And Brendan in Lowestoft. Lowestoft comes up time and time again. Anyway, Brendan, the Mary Jane Girls. What a great suggestion. That's coming up in the next 10 minutes as well.

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0: Or what about...
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We are Nation 80s. Happy birthday, Dave Stewart, 74 today. We've talked about International Sudoku Day probably for far too long. It's also Emergency Services Day today, which is a very good thing. So it's done as a national event in the UK on September 9th to honour and thank NHS and emergency services. Now the date, September the 9th, okay, so it's the 9th day of the 9th month. It started at 9 o'clock this morning, so it was like 9, 9 and 9. Okay, all very clever. Honouring the police, the fire and rescue, ambulance, NHS staff, volunteers like the RNLI, the search and rescue and first responders for being there for us when we need them most. So thank you. It is Emergency Services Day. If you are in the emergency services or you have someone in your family in the emergency services, I know we probably don't say thank you enough. I know during those crazy COVID times we came out and clapped. We need to do it far more often. It happens every year on the 9th of September. We honour you and thank you.

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0: Another afternoon of non-stop 80s with Culture Club and Martika and Tony Basil and Depeche Mode and I Just Can't Get Enough. Got three absolute classics coming up to end the show. Tina Turner and Whitesnake in just a moment. Make me a
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0: So this Friday, you could end up winning £500,000. Could be in your bank account by 6 o'clock on Friday night. Ready to have some fun with this weekend. And got in the roll up to Christmas. My God, 500 grand. It's just an insane thought. But it is definitely going to happen to one lucky listener. And so it could be you. 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The lines will be closing at 5 this Friday. Kate Thornton is in charge of picking out one number and making that call. £500,000? 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

0: Non-stop 80s classics. Tina Turner, Yaz and Whitesnake, and Here I Go Again. Thank you for listening this afternoon. I'm here every day between 2 and 6. 4 hours of fun with some non-stop classics. If there's something you haven't heard for a long time, then feel free to get in contact. 07740938500 is our WhatsApp number. Have a very nice Wednesday evening. I'm off to see Chelsea tonight in the Carabao Cup. Chelsea against Leeds. Come on, you blue.
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8: The top stories at this hour. Airlines have written to the government expressing serious concern after yesterday's air traffic outage. They're calling for action following the third major system failure in 3 years. More than 330,000 passengers have been impacted. The Met Police has launched an investigation following allegations Reform UK breached foreign donation rules. The party says it's going to fully cooperate and denies any wrongdoing. Petrol prices have gone up again as the US and Iran engage in further tit-for-tat airstrikes. The ROC says the average cost of unleaded is now at around 1.67, with diesel at 1.89 a litre. It marks the highest prices at the pump since the war began over 6 months ago. And ahead, the public unveiling of the Bayeux Tapestry tomorrow for the first time in almost 1,000 years in the UK. Diver Tom Daly's unveiled a tapestry of his own. It's knitted, 7 metres long, and is at the Natural History Museum. They're calling it the Bayeux Tapestry to mark the release of a new Shaun the Sheep movie later this month.
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8: A largely dry and clear night, but cloud and rain will reach the far west later on, wet and windy tomorrow. As the latest, I'm Louise Easton.
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14: Right, seconds out. Here we go. Good evening. Welcome to the evening show with me, Sean Goldsmith, and thank you to Dr. Fox. The reason for the boxing bell is because this is playing.

0: every song a winner from Luther Vandross. I could play one of his songs every 15 minutes, to be honest with you. Would anybody complain if I did? I don't think they would. That's Never Too Much, the one he's most famous for here on Nation 80s. Evening, I'm Sean Goldsmith. I'm with you until 10 o'clock tonight, and then we go all nice and chilled and get your feet up with Mark Franklin on Chilled 80s. But there's a long way to go before that, and loads of great memories from these 80s songs to also get involved with. There's Martha and the Muffins soon, and Billy Ocean's Only Number One came in 1986, and you'll hear it in 5 minutes.
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0: the best variety of 80s hits is right here on Nation 80s. Evening, I'm Sean Goldsmith, Belinda Carlisle there. Now some news of how you could win £500,000. Did you hear last Friday's winner, Leona? Her husband was comedy gold. Firstly, he told her to shut up.
1: It's just frozen.
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5: 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It's been a while since my wife was diagnosed with dementia. And truthfully, it's only getting harder. I've needed so much help. 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And we will all need help to find a cure to end the devastation of dementia. 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

Where can I listen to the best variety of 80s hits? How may I distract myself from this mundane task I'm doing at work? 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

0: Very nice to have you tuned in on this Wednesday night. Sean Goldsmith here on Nation 80s with Rufus and Chaka Khan there. Stay around a bit longer. You'll get Joe Lataxi, Vanessa Paradis. I love that song. Guaranteed a smile on my face when it will start. And also a chance here, and this will put a smile on your face if you win one of these. 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

The fastest growing 80s station across the UK is this one. You're listening to it. This is Nation 80s. And I thank you for tuning in. Sean Goldsmith here with the evening show. There seemed to be a bit of an explosion, well, small explosion, of songs with French titles in the late 80s. Well, this one was completely French, not just the title. There was Je ne sais pas pourquoi, Kylie. There was also a song by Jimmy Somerville and June Miles Kingston called Comment de Dieu à Dieu. I think that's what it was. But this was the best one by far. A rather interesting video as well, you might remember. You know, you've got Dad's Dancing. Well, Vanessa Paradis did Mum Dancing. Here's Jola Taxi on Nation 80s. Enjoy.

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4: The top stories this hour. More than a third of a million passengers have been impacted by a technical glitch. The UK's air traffic control. 2,000 flights were cancelled or delayed and hundreds of travellers are still facing disruption. The Civil Aviation Authority has been asked to investigate. Reform UK is under investigation following allegations it breached donation rules on foreign funding. The party's denied wrongdoing and says it will fully cooperate. Hundreds of police officers lined the streets in Hartlepool earlier for the funeral of their colleague PC Matthew Blades. He was one of two officers killed in last month's crash on the A66. Five young men also died. Health workers in Ireland are going on strike in a row over pay. The planned action is due to take place at the end of the month. And petrol prices are at their highest since the conflicts in the Middle East began over 6 months ago. In response to the tit-for-tat airstrikes between the US and Iran, petrol is now at 1.67 while diesel is at 189. Later.
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4: A largely dry and clear night, but cloud and rain will reach the far west later on, wet and windy tomorrow. As the latest, I'm Louise Easton.
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11: Good evening, it's Wednesday night with me, Sean Goldsmith. Soon, the Beastie Boys, the Travelling Wilburys not too far away, that supergroup from the late 80s. Firstly, here's a guy that will always be remembered for this. 2 minutes, 45 seconds of fame for Matthew Wilder. Here's Break My Stride on Nation 80s.

0: see if I can remember the Traveling Wilburys. That's Handle With Care on Nation 80s. This is off the top of my head. There was Roy Orbison, who sadly died not long after they recorded their songs, actually. There was Jeff Lynne. There was Tom Petty, All the Pressure. Bob Dylan. And who was the other one? George Harrison. How could I nearly forget George Harrison? Only had two hits, and that was it, unfortunately. One album, two singles, but it was enough because they were brilliant. Make me a
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We are always playing the best variety of 80s hits here on Nation 80s. Level 42, Lessons in Love and Emotion Obsession. London Boys in a minute. It is Sean Goldsmith here. This was the decade, of course. On a Saturday morning, there was something worth watching on the telly. If you watch the telly nowadays on a Saturday morning, cooking shows, that's all there is on both sides, BBC One and ITV. We had the pleasure of the multicoloured swap shop, didn't we, in Tiswas and Saturday Superstore, going live that started in 1987. There was something worth watching. Here's the London Boys on Nation 80s.

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Alex in Derby, thank you very much for your WhatsApp. Great to hear from you. 07740 938 500. That's our WhatsApp. You can join in with the show anytime. Just save it under Nation in your phone. Talking about Saturday morning kids' TV shows about 10, 15 minutes ago, you know, the pleasure that we had of Tiz Was, Saturday Superstore going live. And Alex says, hi, Sean, don't forget through the week we had Whack-A-Day as well. Of course we did, in the school holidays. Yeah, and that was the show as well, wasn't it? On, was it TVAM that introduced us to Roland Rat?

0: September's here, and Back to It energy has kicked in. 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

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Will you do me a favour, right? 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Tell your friends and family about the amazing 80s songs that we play. This is Nation 80s. Waking up with Roberto again tomorrow morning. And then there's Tony Dibbin at 10. Dr. Fox from 2. Yeah, that Dr. Fox. There's only one. He's here tomorrow from 2. And then I'm here with the evening show. And Mark Franklin finishes our day with Chilled 80s.

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7: Thank you so much for making me part of your Wednesday night. It is Sean Goldsmith here on Nation 80s. The Stranglers very soon. And also Phil Fearon and Galaxy Dancing Tight. That is a great song. Firstly, here's Bruce. You know what this is called?

0: This is the kind of song that you would get on a Sunday evening with David Francis on Forgotten 80s here on Nation 80s, because that is one that very rarely gets an outing. Great to play you that. Phil Fearon and Galaxy and Dancing Tight here on the radio station that is the fastest growing 80s radio station across the UK. And you are tuned into it right now. I'm Sean Goldsmith with Brian Adams soon. That song about having an affair, and it's Prefab Sprout in 2 minutes.
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The guy that has had a rock and roll lifestyle for over 40 years. He probably still has a bit of a rock and roll lifestyle, not as much as he used to. And I also know from an interview that I've heard from him, I think this time last year it was actually, he has an allotment now, so he is one of us. Brian Adams, and also Prefab Sprout here on Nation 80s. Now, here's a real treat for you on this Wednesday evening. Here's the Boys Town Gang. Can't take my eyes off you.

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0: This guy is so famous in Australia. He's more famous than any other Australian, I think. We only know him for that song in 1987. His name's John Farnham, and that's You're the Voice here on Nation 80s. Do you know what? I think he could be more famous than Alf Stewart from Home and Away, the great big galah. Make me a
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When you tell your smart speaker to play Nation 80s, you'll get the best variety of 80s hits. These songs that hopefully are going to take you back to some very good times in your life. Maybe that one did, or maybe this one will. And in fact, this one gets us ready for Chilled 80s tonight at 10 o'clock with Mark Franklin. And this one from Fairground Attraction that very rarely gets played. Perfect was their first hit. This was their second here on Nation 80s.

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8: Hugh James Brown. Yes, this is Living in America here on Nation 80s. His first hit came in 1965, and his last hit came in 1985 with this. In fact, this was his only hit of the 80s. Living in America, James Brown here on Nation 80s. Here we go.

0: written by the Bee Gees, backing vocals by the Bee Gees. There's Dion Warwick and Heartbreaker here on Nation 80s. That's getting us ready for Chilled 80s tonight with Mark Franklin. He's here from 10.
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There's one you don't hear too often from the Thompson Twins, Lay Your Hands on Me on Nation 80s. Evening, it's Sean Goldsmith with you. Thank you very much for spending your Wednesday night with me. This is great news. 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

0: Aztec Camera Oblivious on Nation 80s, playing the best variety of 80s hits. It's me, Sean Goldsmith. The lead singer of that band was Roddy Frame. Do you remember? The only other Roddy that I can think of from the 80s is that's what Cassandra used to call Rodney in Only Fools and Horses. Make me a
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Wake up with Roberto again tomorrow here on Nation 80s, and then go through the day with Tony Dibbin. He's here from 10, and then Dr. Fox from 2 before I get back here with the evening show from 6 here on Nation 80s. 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
6: 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My name's Mark Franklin, looking after you until midnight with some lovely, relaxing songs.

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Late nights, round here, sound like this. We call this part of the day Chilled 80s. Really hope you're enjoying this late night soundtrack.

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Thank you so much for joining me tonight to round off your day here on Nation 80s. I'm Mark Franklin and this is Chilled 80s.

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13: 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My name's Mark Franklin, looking after you until midnight with some lovely, relaxing songs.

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1: Okay, ready. 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

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Really good to have you with me tonight. 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

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Late nights round here sound like this. We call this part of the day Chilled 80s. 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
3: 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Just imagine what you could do with that type of cash in the bank. If you've never played before or haven't entered in a while, secure your spot in the draw today and the cash could be on its way to you very soon.
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